stay. It's a black fly in your Chardonnay. It's a death row pardon, 2 minutes too late. And isn't it ironic? 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
4: Hey, what up, girl?
3: 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I'm gonna hit this city.
4: Let's
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0: favorite performer. Our favorite performer, isn't it? 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Do I think the best? Oh, yeah, this guy representing the Leadbelly estate wants to sell me Leadbelly's guitar for $500,000.
1: That's in a basket.
0: Yeah. I even asked David Geffen personally if he'd
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always wanted. Have some fun and live your life. Help me waste a day and find a place that we can face to face. Let me show you around my hood. It's bad meaning bad, like bad meaning good. When it comes to rules, I break 'em.

Is that what devils do? Took you so long, where only fools come. I shook the angel in your. Now I'm rising from the ground, rising up to you.